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Think where you living at now? I heard you moved to Austin, got an apartment and settled down. And every once in a while, I start texting, write a paragraph, but then I delete the message. Think about you like a pastime. I could cry you a river, get you baptized. Or I wasn't ready to act right.

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1: Reality check. 19.5. u Tvornici kulture nastupa Public Image Limited na čelu s neumornim i neuništivim Johnnyem Lydonom. 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
2: Oh, damn. 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Check my phone, I'm late again.
3: Fuck.
2: 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I don't know.

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1: Reality Check. 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
2: Suspend judgment and unleash your natural curiosity about the workings of the mind, approaching your experience with warmth and kindness to yourself and others.

I said I'm gonna leave Alabama, mama. Write a letter back home. I said I'm gonna leave Alabama, mama. This next thing I'm gonna do, when I land in one of them good places, I'm gonna. But evidently, it just run up with me.

York City. I said I'm gonna leave Alabama, mama. I said I'm gonna leave Alabama, mama. I said I'm gonna leave Alabama, mama. God knows I don't wanna be called a creep.

I said I'm gonna leave Alabama, mama. 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I said I'm gonna leave Alabama, mama. I said I'm gonna leave Alabama.

said I'm gonna leave Alabama, mama. I said I'm gonna leave Alabama, mama. I said I'm gonna leave Alabama.

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I said I'm gonna leave Alabama,

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In this room,

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Respect your brother. This room is a magic room, but it's really not about the room itself. It's about the people in the room. It's about the moments you share, the smiles, the looks, the music, the DJ. It makes you feel like you're one thing. It makes you want to live forever. Instead of just thinking that it's you against the world.

is a magic room, but it's really not about the room itself. It's about the people in the room. It's about the moments you share, the smiles, the looks, the music, the DJ, feeling safe instead of just thinking that it's you against the world.

that counts is respect. Respect your brother. It makes you want to live forever.